0: Everybody, everybody, get our music.
1: Balkan beatbox.
0: Malkal people.
1: Balkan beatbox.
0: Malkal.
1: Balkan.
0: Malkal.
1: Balkan.
0: Malkal.
1: Ba.
0: Ma.
1: Ba.
0: Ma.
1: Ba. Ba. Ba.
0: Ba.
1: Balkan beatbox.
0: Balkan.
1: Beatbox.

Well, come gather around and I'll sing you a song about a crazy old world that's coming along. Till one day some fool made the decision to turn on the television. Of course, radio reported we'd all ignore it. Paper said we'd have no time for it. But before you knew it, you knew Milton Berle. And we all had a new escape from the world. All tuned in before too soon, we were watching a man walk on the moon. He made it look as easy as driving a car. Video killed the radio star. I got the talking blues.

Talking blues is easy to do. All you gotta do is rhyme a line or two. Rhyme a line or two and then you don't even have to rhyme again. See? I can say anything I want to now.

It's a sitcom catchphrase game show nation. Television soon defied explanation. As the situation took to such a degree that eventually we all heard about cable TV. Of course, free TV news swore we'd ignore it, that your average family could never afford it. But again, they were wrong. Eventually, everybody wanted their MTV. We were all tuned in, but now the shock was watching a kid do a thing called the moonwalk. Sliding backwards, really, was eventually too far. Reality killed that video star. I got to talk in blue.

So simple at first, it was hard to foresee the impending collision with reality. But it soon seemed TV turned on itself when the real world came on like it was something else. Of course, actors all acted like they weren't floored, hoping eventually that we'd all get bored. But one after another, we pretended not to act as we hurtled ever forward towards alternative facts. Then a show called The Apprentice came on, and pretty soon, an old man with a comb over had sold us some more. We stayed tuned in, now here we are. Reality killed by a reality star. I got to talking blue.

0: I'll be damned if they treat me like some motherfucking dog in the street. Yo, speak on it, man. Let them know how we feel.
1: Black is beautiful, and we some pretty motherfuckers.

0: is not mine. Wrap the pig before they kill me, cause there's no time for swine with all this green around. You feel me? You feel me?
1: Yeah, I feel you, my nigga. They usually be like, yeah, we gotta take ours to get ours, whatever. But I'm like, we gotta make ours to get ours, you know what I'm saying? So what we gonna do is like this.

They laughed and joked with troopers, and some to them did say, we marched to bring the

family tragedy surrounds me everywhere I look. The remains of women that men took on billboards and TV. See women's ass reduced to the lowest class. I guess I was hallucinating in a world where there was no woman hating. Long before his god was male, matriarchal law prevailed. Nature, humankind connected from the earth on needs collective. But then somewhere the pattern changed. From that point on, it's all deranged. Men's aggression brought an order. History became distorted. Born of a woman. I was born of a woman. Born of a woman, and when I die, it's back to her I'm coming. No more symbiosis, just psychosis. And then the words of Moses finally close the door on everything we knew before. I domesticated land and cattle, subordinated you like chattel. Possess undressed to test you. Scientifically I test you. Burned you for being devil's witches. Beat you for being hoes and bitches. Persecute you for centuries. Now should this make sense to me? Each of us a woman born, and yet I viewed you with such scorn and contempt. And I attempt to bury you beneath cement. But I was born of a woman. I was born of a woman. Born of a woman, and when I die, it's back to her I'm coming. Born of a woman. I was born of a woman. Born of a woman, and I feel your inner rhythm.

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Symbolizes best your courage, strength of will, and your endurance. A baby in her mother's arms, warm, protected, safe from harm. Knows this woman who has kissed her is someone's mother, daughter, sister. She is born of a woman. She is born of a woman. Born of a woman, and when she dies, it's back to you. She's coming. Born of a woman. He is born of a woman. Born of a woman, and I feel your inner rhythm pumping.

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He studies them from morn to night, and often through the night as well. And all he reads oppresses him, fills him with indignation at man's murderous ways towards man. And he conceives the strangest project ever imagined. 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
1: 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They poison the youth and kill all the troops and take all the food. Report it on news. They feed you the views to keep you confused. But want you to lose, but we are not fools. Tell them again and again, we don't attack, we defend. Tired of them that pretend, we're not a part of the trend. Too many dying for water and bread. Too many crying and too many dead. 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The dragon arises, raising his head. 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

0: gun, them naive and it a shoot.
1: 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Too many people are pushed to the side. Prophet them double it up to the sky. The people them not get a piece of the pie. Too many sides, too many hype, too many struggling just to get by. Nothing of care, nothing of fear, nothing of jobs and housing here. And that's how we hear, that shot in the air. Nothing of unity in the community, that's how it used to be. This is a mutiny, they kill with impunity. They later them claim it's a movie scene. And the news not reporting on anything. 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
1: Issa, there's an urgent message coming through from Kelly.
2: 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Notify Aaron and Danny and put her on speaker.
3: 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These people are in need of some serious positivity.
2: 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We're on our way.
4: All right, everybody, let's posse up. 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
6: La clé des ondes, la radio qui se mouille, pour qu'il fasse beau.